He's a sportsman and a shepherd. He's a lazy bastard living in a suit. But he does say what I tell him, even though it isn't welcome. He just doesn't have the freedom to refuse. He will speak these words of wisdom like a sage, a man of vision, though he knows he's really nothing but a brief elaboration.

He wants to write a love song, an anthem of forgiving, a manual for living with defeat. Doesn't have a burden, that he doesn't need a vision.

0: 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He's a sportsman and a shepherd. He's a lazy bastard living in a suit.
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But it feels so good, yeah. But it feels so good.

but it feels too good, yeah. But it feels too good, yeah. But it feels too good.